0: built in case it's man-to-man on the outside and the corner's playing off. And London is so big and physical that if he can get out there like that, he can break a tackle.
1: From the 32 of the Falcons, shotgun formation for Penix. Red jerseys and white pants for the Falcons. Shotgun snap, drops back three, three-man rush. Dumps it off, caught by the tight end, 30-far side, 35, 40-far sideline. Catching and running is Austin Hooper. They knock him down at the 41 of the Falcons. He picks up nine. So a gain of 12 on first down to one tight end and wide receiver. London is a huge target. That time it's Hooper, a catch and run of nine.
2: You love the screen pass early in the game as an offensive lineman because hopefully it slows down those D linemen.
3: Second and super short, Kevin. This is an opportunity to go for an explosive play if you're confident about third down.
1: Atlanta at their 41. Penix under center. Second one. Snap. Turns to his left. Hands to Robinson over the left tackle. He's by the 55 sideline. Foot race. 45 sideline. 30. Chase to the 20. The 10. The 5. Touchdown. Bijan Robinson explodes for 54 yards. And a touchdown run for the Falcon running back.
4: And on the third play of the game, Atlanta with an electrifying run. And Robinson does it. Officially 59-yard touchdown run.
5: Third play of the game. First carry for Robinson. It's zone left. No idea what the defensive backs for the Saints were doing.
2: It was man coverage. There was nobody out there. And Robinson just took off.
1: Nick Folk with the extra point. It is up and in. Bijan Robinson is the number one player in the NFL coming into week four in yards for scrimmage. All pro, he's the reigning NFC Offensive Player of the Week for his incredible performance at Green Bay last week. Third play of the game,
6: 59-yard touchdown run, 7-0 Falcons. This is Westwood One's coverage of the NFL.
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1: Tucker Falcons over the Saints with about a minute and a half gone here in the first.
5: Well, and here I thought the Saints would have a terrific plan for how to slow down Bijan Robinson. That was just inside zone to the left, and everybody got blocked up very easily. Because Drake London was coming in to crack the safety, the corner followed with him. I don't know that a Saint defender got within 3 yards of him. That's one of the easiest 60-yard touchdown runs you'll ever see.
1: Jaden Price and Berrien Brown are back for the New Orleans Saints.
0: As the

0: IQ's the 9-year veteran. He came through and knocked him head over heels. They lose four. They're back to the 20 of the Falcons. And the Saints will have it second down and 14. 9 to play in the third.
1: 6-minute drive already for the Saints. By the way, you can learn a lot about a football team just by watching how the receivers block and how the corners tackle. That'll tell you the culture of that squad.
0: Second down, 15, 20-yard line of Atlanta for New Orleans. Shotgun formation. Somebody moved. It was somebody on that line for the Falcons. Neutral zone infraction, I believe.
2: Neutral zone infraction. Defense number 92. 5-yard penalty. Second down.
0: Mason Smith, a starter.
1: That's a big penalty just because you had the advantage. You had them behind the chains. You had them second and 15. Mason Smith got a little anxious there in between the left guard Edwards and left tackle Richards.
0: Miller remains the back. Shuck will be in the gun. 5 yards away from his center. The 15 of Atlanta. It's second down and 10 for the Saints, who trail 24-7. Shotgun snap. Goes back five. Left tackle block. Throws a pass. Twirling rut catch by Miller, the running back, at the 10 on that far sideline. And then belted at about the 8-yard line of the Falcons. And so on the play, he picked up 7, bringing up 3rd and 3 on the second half. Opening drive by New Orleans. It's approaching 7 minutes in length.
1: Still haven't seen Tyler Shuck really have to use his legs the way he's capable of. Just has that one carry for 2 yards, but he's perfectly capable. This could be a good opportunity, some type of quarterback draw.
0: 3rd down and 3. Saints at the 8 of Atlanta. Shotgun snap. Here comes the blitz. Throws a pass. Batted down at the line of scrimmage. He was backpedaling under heavy, heavy pressure. A lot of duress. And that was thrust on him by that Atlanta rush. It's incomplete. It's 4th down. They're going for 3. And the booze cascading down to the field from the upper reaches of the Superdome.
1: I'd be curious to see what the analytical models say here about the win probability of kicking the field goal versus going for it. I'd also say, though, if I'm Kellen Moore, after that long of a drive, you really, in my mind, you have to make this a 2-score game.
0: So Carlson will try a 27-yard field goal. The kick is up and the kick is good for the Saints to our right. He puts it in, a long drive that took half of the third quarter, and a 27-yard Saints field goal makes it 24-10 Atlanta as the Saints cut into that Atlanta lead. And with that field goal, Barbasol will make another donation to Kurt and Brenda Warner's Treasure House, a living community for adults with disabilities. 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We're in New Orleans. And the Saints trail the Falcons 24-10. 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